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97.7, that is The Cutting Crew. This is Kim hanging with you on the way. I am going to be out broadcasting live tomorrow. We'll talk about that coming up. Here are the Rolling Stones on the river.

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0: The River 93.7, that is the Cars. This is Kim hanging with you. And oh, hey, don't forget, tomorrow, lots of things going on. We'll be out broadcasting live, yeah, from 11 to 1 at Mattress Firm off of 19th, because they're going to be wrapping up this Labor Day extravaganza sale they've been having. There is still deals to be had on your next great night's sleep. I will give you all the details while I'm out there broadcasting live, like I said, tomorrow, 11 till 1, Mattress Firm. You can save just off 19th next to City Brew. On the way, I've got what? Oh, Poison Phoenix here in the River, 93.7.
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This is Kim hanging with you, getting ready to wrap things up with a quick OMG fact coming your way. There's Foreigner on the River.

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0: Meter on the River 93.7. This is Kim hanging with you, getting ready to wrap things up. Dave's back in tomorrow morning, 6 to 10. I shall see you past 3 from the Belgrade Liquor Studios. Before I'm out of here, quick OMG fact. Yes! I read this and it's like, okay. Your eyebrows. Why do we have them? Is there a purpose? Yes, there is a purpose. Your eyebrows is something that was developed on our face because it was... they're supposed to prevent sweat from dripping into your eyes during physical activity. And I can see how it can slow things down. But as much grooming as many of us do on our eyebrows, they may not work all that well anymore. I guess it depends upon the level of physical activity. Anyhoodle. On the way, I got weather and some Marshall Tucker Band for you next on the River. 93.7. Have a good one.
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10: Here's your forecast from the Desert Mountain Broadcasting Information Center. A red flag warning continues until 8 p.m. tonight. Clear skies tonight with a low of 48. Winds out of the south, 8 to 15 miles per hour. A blend of clouds and sun tomorrow. Slight chance of thunderstorms. Daytime highs approaching 68. Cloudy skies tomorrow night. Slight chance for showers, 42. I'm meteorologist Paul Trombley on Classic Hits, 93.7 The River.
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0: This is Dave Vischer. Every morning, I have the honor of hosting the morning show here on 93.7 The River. It originates from my studio here on the Yellowstone River, not far from Livingston. I guess you could say the river is a big part of my life. I'd love it if you join me every weekday morning for some fun and some laughs. Okay, I might be the only one laughing a lot of the time, but I do really hope you'll join me. It's the Dave Vischer Show on Bozeman's number one station for classic hits, 93.7 The River.
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10: Here's your forecast from the Desert Mountain Broadcasting Information Center. A red flag warning continues until 8 p.m. tonight. Clear skies tonight with a low of 48. Winds out of the south, 8 to 15 miles per hour. A blend of clouds and sun tomorrow. Slight chance of thunderstorms. Daytime highs approaching 68. Cloudy skies tomorrow night. Slight chance for showers, 42. I'm meteorologist Paul Trombley on Classic Hits, 93.7 The River.
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1: Here's your forecast from the Desert Mountain Broadcasting Information Center. Lows level off around 48 tonight under clear skies. Winds out of the south, 8 to 15 miles per hour. 68 tomorrow, slight chance for storms. Lows around 42 tomorrow night, slight chance for showers. Cloudy skies Saturday with highs in the mid-60s, chance for showers Sunday. I'm meteorologist Paul Trombley on Classic Hits 93.7 The River.
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0: 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I've been here in the Gallatin Valley since I was a little kid. 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
7: Here's your forecast from the Desert Mountain Broadcasting Information Center.
8: Lows dip down to about 48 tonight under mainly clear skies. Winds out of the south, 8 to 15 miles per hour.
7: Slight chance for storms tomorrow. Highs level off around 68, a blend of clouds and sun. Slight chance of rain showers tomorrow night, lows around 42. Mid-60s, Saturday, cooler Sunday, with highs in the upper 50s and showers.
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8: Here's your forecast from the Desert Mountain Broadcasting Information Center. Lows dip down to about 48 tonight under mainly clear skies. Winds out of the south, 8 to 15 miles per hour. Slight chance for storms tomorrow. Highs level off around 68, a blend of clouds and sun. Slight chance of rain showers tomorrow night. Lows around 42. Mid-60s, Saturday, cooler Sunday with highs in the upper 50s and showers. I'm meteorologist Paul Trombley on Classic Hits 93.7 The River.
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0: 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I invite you to tune in every weekday morning from 6 to 10. I started on the air here in Bozeman in 1984, which proves two things. Number one, I'm really old, and number two, I love what I do. It's truly my privilege to be a part of your mornings. I think we have a lot of fun here, and I hope you'll tune in and join me. 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
8: Here's your forecast from the Desert Mountain Broadcasting Information Center. Lows dip down to about 48 tonight under mainly clear skies. Winds out of the south, 8 to 15 miles per hour. Slight chance for storms tomorrow. Highs level off around 68, a blend of clouds and sun. Slight chance of rain showers tomorrow night. Lows around 42. Mid-60s, Saturday, cooler Sunday with highs in the upper 50s and showers. I'm meteorologist Paul Trombley on Classic Hits 93.7 The River.
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0: This is Dave Vischer. Every morning, I have the honor of hosting the morning show here on 93.7 The River. It originates from my studio here on the Yellowstone River, not far from Livingston. I guess you could say the river is a big part of my life. I'd love it if you join me every weekday morning for some fun and some laughs. Okay, I might be the only one laughing a lot of the time, but I do really hope you'll join me. It's the Dave Vischer Show on Bozeman's number one station for classic hits, 93.7 The River.
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0: 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I guess you're just what I need. 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
7: Here's your forecast from the Desert Mountain Broadcasting Information Center. Lows level off around 48 overnight under mainly clear skies, southeasterly winds, 5 to 10 miles per hour. Sunshine mixed with clouds at times. Friday, slight chance of thunderstorms. Highs level off around 68. Slight chance of rain showers. Friday night, lows level off around 42. Cloudy skies expected. I'm meteorologist Paul Trombley on Classic Hits 93.7 The River.
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0: 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I'm the morning guy here on 93.7 The River. 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
12: Here's your forecast from the Desert Mountain Broadcasting Information Center. Lows level off around 48 overnight under mainly clear skies, southeasterly winds, 5 to 10 miles per hour. Sunshine mixed with clouds at times. Friday, slight chance of thunderstorms, highs level off around 68. Slight chance of rain showers Friday night. Lows level off around 42. Cloudy skies expected. I'm meteorologist Paul Trombley on Classic Hits 93.7 The River.
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6: Here's your forecast from the Desert Mountain Broadcasting Information Center. 48 overnight under clear skies, south winds 5 to 10 miles per hour. A mix of clouds and sun. Friday, highs around 70. Slight chance for showers. Friday night, lows dip down to about 43. Cloudy skies expected. Mainly cloudy Saturday with highs in the upper 60s. Slight chance of rain showers Sunday. I'm meteorologist Paul Trombley on Classic Hits 93.7 The River.
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7: Here's your forecast from the Desert Mountain Broadcasting Information Center. Lows level off around 48 overnight under clear skies. Winds out of the south, 5 to 10 miles per hour. Daytime highs approaching 70 Friday. Lows dip down to about 43 Friday night. Slight chance for showers. More clouds than sun Saturday with highs around 70. 68, slight chance of rain showers Sunday. I'm meteorologist Paul Trombley on Classic Hits, 93.7 The River.
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0: 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I invite you to tune in every weekday morning from 6 to 10. I started on the air here in Bozeman in 1984, which proves two things. Number one, I'm really old. And number two, I love what I do. It's truly my privilege to be a part of your mornings. I think we have a lot of fun here, and I hope you'll tune in and join me. 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
7: Here's your forecast from the Desert Mountain Broadcasting Information Center. Lows level off around 48 overnight under clear skies. Winds out of the south, 5 to 10 miles per hour. Daytime highs approaching 70 Friday. Lows dip down to about 43 Friday night. Slight chance for showers. More clouds than sun Saturday with highs around 70. 68, slight chance of rain showers Sunday. I'm meteorologist Paul Trombley on Classic Hits, 93.7 The River.
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0: This is Dave Fisher. Every morning, I have the honor of hosting the morning show here on 93.7 The River. It originates from my studio here on the Yellowstone River, not far from Livingston. I guess you could say the river is a big part of my life. I'd love it if you join me every weekday morning for some fun and some laughs. Okay, I might be the only one laughing a lot of the time, but I do really hope you'll join me. It's the Dave Fisher Show on Bozeman's number one station for classic hits, 93.7 The River.
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7: Here's your forecast from the Desert Mountain Broadcasting Information Center. Partly cloudy today with a high of 70. Winds out of the northwest, 5 to 10 miles per hour. Cloudy tonight, slight chance of rain showers, 43. Highs around 70 tomorrow. Daytime highs approaching 68 Sunday with a slight chance of rain showers, 62. A mix of clouds and sun Monday. I'm meteorologist Paul Trombley on Classic Hits 93.7 The River.
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0: 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Good morning. Welcome to Vish and Vig. What? What was that? I don't have any excuses for that. I've had coffee. My lips feel fine. Welcome to Vish and Big Hank. That's what I meant to say. Today is Friday, September 11th. And it is today the 25th anniversary of the terrorist attacks on the World Trade Center. What were you doing when you heard the news? I know exactly where I was. We'll chat about that later on in the program. Speaking of 9/11, there's an event coming up later this morning regarding that September 11th attack that I'll tell you about. It's a super busy day of local sports that will lead into an even busier weekend. I'll bring you up to date. Also, there are several non-sports community events today and tomorrow that I'll let you in on. Getting a lot of requests for the latest from the Vishtones. You'll hear it later. It'll help you get fired up about Bobcat football. And much, much more. Let's get right to it. Stevie Nicks and Bon Jovi standing by back-to-back next on the river.
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0: Classic hits, 93.7 The River, Bon Jovi. Vish, a big Hank here. We have Billy Joel coming up just a little bit. Coming up on our feel-good story of the day, how about a flight attendant who went above and beyond? That story very shortly here on The River. American Legion Post 14 will lead the September 11th ceremonies this morning at 9 a.m. at the Bozeman Safety Center on North Rouse. It is Remembrance Day. As I mentioned, today is the 25th anniversary of the attacks, the terrorist attacks in New York City. So they'll honor and remember the first responders, the law and fire enforcement personnel, and those who lost their lives helping others who were in danger. Everyone is welcome to attend and honor these men and women, including those who still protect us every day. If you would, if you don't mind, please spread the word about Remembrance Day coming up later this morning.
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5: Here's your forecast from the Desert Mountain Broadcasting Information Center. Partly cloudy today with a high of 70. Winds out of the northwest, 5 to 10 miles per hour. Cloudy tonight, slight chance of rain showers, 43. Highs around 70 tomorrow. Daytime highs approaching 68 Sunday with a slight chance of rain showers, 62. A mix of clouds and sun Monday. I'm meteorologist Paul Trombley on Classic Hits 93.7 The River.
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0: Bryan Adams on Classic Hits 93.7 The River. Hey, happy Friday to you. Great to have you here. So much to do. Don't forget about the Gallatin Valley Farmers Market. That's coming up tomorrow, 9 a.m. to noon at the fairgrounds. That's one of many things happening at the fairgrounds this weekend. I'll tell you about the others as this show goes on. Time now for our feel-good story of the day here on the river. A United Airlines attendant is being praised today for her quick reflexes and kindness after helping an exhausted mother traveling with her baby. Monique Harris noticed the mother had fallen asleep and her baby was slipping from her lap during a flight from Newark to Grand Rapids. She sprinted down the aisle, intervened, and caught the child at the last second before it fell. And that would have been a great story right there, right? But we're not even done. Because Harris then offered to hold the baby herself and encouraged the mother to go back to sleep and get some much-needed rest. Well, as often happens, a fellow passenger witnessed the moment, snapped a photo, shared the story online. Of course, it went viral, praising Harris for going above and beyond. Now everyone is praising her. So the airline even responded, United Airlines, saying it was proud to have Harris on its team. So the flight attendant said she never expected recognition and was just being her normal self when she stepped in to help, giving it up to today's hero on the feel-good story of the day, Monique Harris.
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0: Classic Hits, 93.7 The River, with Queen, Vish and Big Hank with you. Good morning. Coming up next hour, Liz Scholl from the Warriors and Quiet Waters Foundation will join us, talking about their organization and tonight's big Warrior Taste Fest event. That's and so much more. It's the 25th anniversary of September 11th. We'll talk more about that, including the event that I want to share with you. If you missed it earlier this hour, the Remembrance Day happening in Bozeman. I'll give you the details, so stick around. What else has happened? There's so much. Oh, I know what I wanted to share with you. Annual event gets underway today. I'm talking about the Bozeman Parade of Homes. 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Everything you need to know will be there. Coming up next here on the river, you hear from Billy Idol.
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0: I am joined by Liz Scholl, who is the Director of Development, Business, and Corporate Relations at Warriors in Quiet Waters. Liz, I've been hyping this event up for some time. The 8th annual Warrior Taste Fest is coming up tonight, beginning at 6 at the Commons, which is at Baxter and Love Lane. Liz, thanks for joining us. In your own words, can you describe what tonight's event will look like?
1: We've always hosted this event the closest Friday to September 11th, and this year it is falling on the 25th anniversary, which is giving us the opportunity to have some really special, unique twists to the event this year. So if you've been in years past, you'll see some new additions this year. But Warrior Taste

0: Stick around, because coming up in a bit, we'll talk more about Warriors in Quiet Waters, the organization, what you do, what your mission is, success stories, things like that. But again, tonight at 6, the 8th annual Warriors in Quiet Waters Warriors Taste Fest. That'll be at the Commons, Baxter and Love Lane.
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0: Classic Hits, 93.7 The River, Friday morning. Coming up later this hour, today is the 25th anniversary of the 9/11 attacks in New York City. 25 years. Do you remember what you were doing when you heard the news? I bet you do. I remember exactly where I was when I found out. We'll talk about that later this hour. I mean, I know we try to keep it upbeat here, but we have to look back. We can never forget what happened. Speaking of which, American Legion Post 14 will lead the September 11th ceremonies this morning at 9 at the Bozeman Safety Center, which is at 901 North Rouse. Okay? They'll honor and remember the first responders, the law and fire enforcement personnel, and others that lost their lives helping those in danger. Everyone's welcome to attend. And not only looking back on those who gave their lives, but also honoring the men and women who continue to protect us every day. And if you would, please spread the word. Again, if you missed the beginning, 9 this morning, it's Remembrance Day. Okay? And it's at 901 North Rouse. That's the Bozeman Safety Center.
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7: Here's your forecast from the Desert Mountain Broadcasting Information Center. Partly cloudy today with a high of 70. Winds out of the northwest, 5 to 10 miles per hour. cloudy tonight. Slight chance of rain showers, 43. Highs around 70 tomorrow. Daytime highs approaching 68 Sunday with a slight chance of rain showers. 62, a mix of clouds and sun Monday. I'm meteorologist Paul Trombley on Classic Hits 93.7 The River.
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0: Classic Hits 93.7 The River with Dire Straits. Good morning. It's sports time. There was one heck of a volleyball match at Schroyer Gym last night. In front of a record-setting crowd, Montana State beat North Dakota State in five sets in the opening match of the Bobcat Invitational. It was also MSU's first home match of the year. Tell you what, I was on the edge of my seat. Well, the edge of my recliner as I watched the match on ESPN+. It was a hard-fought match by both teams, and the crowd was amazing inside Schroyer Gym. North Dakota State will take on the University of Portland this morning at 11, and the Bobcats will play their final match of the tournament tomorrow morning at 11. In high school football, the Gallatin Raptors had their way on the road against Billings Skyview last night, beating the Falcons 62-21. Bozeman High's football team will be at home tonight against Billings Senior. That one will be under the lights at Van Winkle Stadium with a 7 o'clock kickoff. The Hawks and Raptors soccer, volleyball, and cross-country teams will all be in action tomorrow. We're just a day away from the long-anticipated Bobcat football game at Nevada. So what are the three keys for the Bobcats to win in Reno tomorrow night? That's what I asked 406MT Sports Bobcat beat writer Victor Flores.
1: Time to run and running the ball are always kind of the easy, low-hanging fruit there, especially with how well Nevada ran it. Yeah, getting a little bit better push up front is going to be massive. And, you know, and not letting anything go deep on them. Again, I don't think Colt DePetri is going to be unprepared or anything like that. But, you know, I think they might look to say, okay, like, can we attack a weaker position there than if Caden Dowler was in there?
0: Go Cats! Enjoy your weekend. That's Sports on the River.
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0: Classic hits, 93.7 The River, Simple Minds. Coming up next hour, more with Lib Shull. She's with Warriors and Quiet Waters Foundation. Of course, they have their big event, their Warriors Taste Fest, coming up tonight. Learn more about this amazing organization and some more details about what's happening tonight. All right. So, September 11th, 2001, 25 years ago today, a date that will live in infamy, along with December 7th, right? Where were you? What were you doing? Where were you when you found out the news about the 9/11 attacks in New York City? Do you remember that moment? There's certain moments, things that happen that we just will never forget. For my parents, it was Pearl Harbor. You know, they talked to me more than once about what they were doing with their families when Pearl Harbor was attacked, when the news came over the radio. So September 11th, 2001 was a Tuesday. I was on the air. 93.7, the frequency, it was a different station back then. And I was interviewing the Bobcat football coach at the time, Mike Kramer. Well, getting ready to. And as we were about to start this interview, the news director of the station and for me just came in and said, something's happening in New York City. Go to the network coverage, which I did. And it was very confusing for a while. I remember clearly the first thing I heard was that a small plane had crashed into one of the towers at the World Trade Center. A small plane. So, you're picturing this. Okay, that's horrible. But not understanding anywhere near the significance of what really happened. And it was sometime, maybe about, I'm thinking 25, 30 minutes later when you started understanding and hearing that the towers had been attacked and brought down. And you just never, ever forget something like that. And in some ways, doesn't it seem like it was a lifetime ago? I mean, a quarter of a century is a long time. But sometimes, for me at least, in other ways, it's like it didn't happen that very long ago. You know, I'm thinking about young people who weren't even born yet. Adults who weren't even born yet when that happened. It's history. They're studying history. So, yeah, I took a moment this morning just meditating upon this. Siri, I'm not trying to sound corny, but we can't ever forget. We have to think about this. You know, so many deaths, so many changes in our country after that. 25th anniversary, hard to believe.
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0: 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Very happy Friday morning to you, Vish and Big Hank. Hey, I've been telling you for a long time now about tonight's big event, the 8th annual Warriors Taste Fest being put on by the Warriors and Quiet Waters Foundation. It'll get underway this evening at 6 at the Commons at Baxter and Love Lane. Liz Scholl is back with us. She's the Director of Development, Business, and Corporate Relations at Warriors and Quiet Waters. Liz, I think a lot of people have a basic idea about what Warriors and Quiet Waters is about, but maybe you can tell us what the mission of your foundation is.
1: Great question. So Warriors and Quiet Waters has been here operating in the Valley for 19 years, and we've served post-9/11 combat veterans through a science-backed journey that empowers post-9/11 combat veterans to thrive. So we do this through our Built for More program. So Built for More program is a 9-month science-backed journey that empowers post-9/11 combat veterans to thrive. The veterans that come through our program are placed in a cohort of 8 other veterans from all different branches and from across the entire country. And they'll come out to Montana to our headquarters here in Bozeman, Quiet Waters Ranch, for 1 week. And they'll really spend that week together getting to know what the program looks like. If they're on our fly fishing track, they'll be learning how to fly fish from professional guides, outfitted head to toe with gear that they get to keep so that they get to continue to use fly fishing as an opportunity to get out in nature during the program. Our archery hunting program, you know, they are outfitted head to toe with all the gear they'll need for archery hunting. And then we do a photography program as well. So after that first week in person at Quiet Waters Ranch together, they all go back home to their respective homes and spend the next about 9 months working on our virtual program. So we're really proud of the impact that Warriors and Quiet Waters has had over the last 20 years. What we've seen specifically in the last year, the Warriors that have come through Built for More, we've seen a sense of purpose within them tripled. We've seen their community connection doubled, their stress cut in half, and their resilience has been dramatically strengthened. Thriving veterans contribute not only to themselves, but they contribute to their families, their communities, their workplaces. And so it really does make our entire country stronger.
0: Liz, that's great stuff. Your organization does amazing work. 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Once again, tonight, 6 p.m., the 8th annual Warriors Taste Fest. That'll happen at the Commons, Baxter and Love Lane. It'll be a ton of fun, and it's a big fundraiser for the Warriors and Quiet Waters Foundation.
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10: 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The fuel tank would explode in a rear-end crash. Ralph Nader estimated nearly 900 people died as a result. Ford was hit with 117 lawsuits. Boomers is back Monday.
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0: 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You know, when it comes to boxing, you should probably stick to human opponents. Probably a good rule of thumb if you're a boxer. So, I've been mentioning this throughout the show. I want to mention it again because it's coming up very soon. American Legion Post 14 will lead the September 11th ceremonies this morning at 9 at the Bozeman Safety Center at 901 North Rouse. As you know, we've been talking about this all morning, and you've heard it a million other places. Today is the 25th anniversary of the 9/11 attacks. So they'll honor and remember the first responders, the law and fire enforcement personnel, and others that lost their lives helping others in danger. And also, you're welcome to attend to honor all the men and women who protect us every day. So if you would, you know, if you're going, that's great, but please spread the word to others about this morning's event that's, you know, coming up roughly, what, less than 40 minutes from now. Golden Earring, coming up next on The River.
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4: Here's your forecast from the Desert Mountain Broadcasting Information Center. Partly cloudy skies today, with daytime highs approaching 70. Northwesterly winds 5 to 10 miles per hour. Slight chance for showers tonight. Lows around 43. Overcast. A mix of clouds and sun tomorrow. 70. Upper 60s Sunday, with a slight chance for showers. Turning much cooler Monday, with highs in the low 60s. I'm meteorologist Paul Trombley on Classic Hits 93.7 The River.
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0: Classic Hits, 93.7 The River. Vish and Big Hank, here we are, Friday morning. I'm looking forward to a lot of things this weekend, a lot going on. I'll continue to bring you up to date, but right now I'll tell you one of those things. That's the final edition of this season, of this year, of the Emerson Art Walk, 5 to 9 p.m. We're talking about the art market, food trucks. You know, you say the word food trucks, that catches my attention. What? Somebody say food trucks? Live music, bunch of community activities, exhibits, and more in the Emerson at Galleria Hall. Now, you're invited to check out this final art walk of the summer. It's been going on all summer. This is it. In downtown Bozeman. Find out more at theemerson.org. Time now for Strange Stuff. Yep, this is strange, as the name implies. So amateur MMA fighter Cole Johnson says he's been offered more than $500,000 to fight a chimpanzee after joking online that he could beat one. So his original TikTok video drew over 8 million views. And Johnson is now claiming a group is arranging the fight for tonight in an unnamed country. Well, that sounds legit. Where's it going to be? An unnamed country. So he says the chimp will not be sedated. Well, I hope not. If anyone's going to be sedated, it should be you, Cole. And would keep its teeth and claws. Well, of course. While people with tranquilizers would stand by in case the animal became deadly. You see, here's the thing. They're not worried about the chimp. The chimp's going to be fine. They're worried about Cole Johnson. I mean, chimp experts are strongly warning against this stunt, saying the animals are exponentially stronger than humans and can cause devastating bites, tearing injuries, or death when they feel threatened. Do you really want to lose your face fighting a chimp? I mean, plus, it's just flat out wrong to put a chimpanzee in this position. So I hope it's called off. Otherwise, Cole, you're going to be in trouble. Yeah, I told you, strange stuff, right? Here on the river.
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0: Classic hits, 93.7 The River, Fleetwood Mac, Vish and Big Hank, Friday morning. Yeah, it's going to be cooler. I mean, cooler today than it was yesterday. It was kind of hot yesterday. And then even cooler for the weekend with some rains. Kind of cozy. Looking forward to that. If you're looking for something to do, I think the fairgrounds, Gallatin County Fairgrounds, will keep you busy. You see, it's all about skates at Haynes Pavilion this weekend. First of all, how about hockey skates? The Ice Dogs will host the Gillette Wild 7:35. They'll drop the puck tonight at Haynes Pavilion. And then tomorrow they switch to roller skates. Roller Derby Disco Inferno. Could you combine two more fun things than that? Roller Derby and Disco. So Gallatin Roller Derby will take on Butte's Copper City Queens. They want you to know this is family friendly. And kids age 10 and under get in for free. Boy, sometimes it would be great to be 10 and under. Coming up next, White Snake will kick off 2 hours of continuous classic hits here on the river.
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0: 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I ended up calling Climbing Dutchman Tree Service out of Manhattan. 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

The River 93.7, that is Cheers for Fears and Shout. This is Kim hanging with you, and yeah, we're broadcasting live from Mattress Firm off North 19th. I have details coming at you in a few. Here's BTO. You ain't seen nothing yet on The River 93.7.

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0: 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This is Kim hanging with you. That is Journey. 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

Young Americans, that is David Bowie on the River 93.7. 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

0: from the river, 93.7. That is the Knack and Mike Sharona. This is Kim hanging with you. 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
8: Here's your forecast from the Desert Mountain Broadcasting Information Center. Partly cloudy skies today, with daytime highs approaching 70. Northwesterly winds, 5 to 10 miles per hour. Slight chance for showers tonight, lows around 43, overcast. A mix of clouds and sun tomorrow, 70. Upper 60s Sunday, with a slight chance for showers, turning much cooler Monday, with highs in the low 60s. I'm meteorologist Paul Trombley on Classic Hits 93.7 The River.
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The River 93.7, that is U2. 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Mattress Firm off of 19th is where we're at right now, just down from City Brew. And the Labor Day sales event is going to be wrapping up on the 15th. 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

0: 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This is Kim hanging with you. Secondhand News. 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

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This is Kim with you. All right, coming up one final time, we'll be checking in from Mattress Firm off North 19, talking about all the great deals as they're wrapping up this Labor Day sale. 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
15: Here's your forecast from the Desert Mountain Broadcasting Information Center. Highs around 70 this afternoon under partly cloudy skies, northwest winds 8 to 15 miles per hour. Lows around 43 tonight, slight chance of rain showers. Sunshine mixed with clouds at times tomorrow. Highs level off around 70. Upper 60s Sunday with a slight chance of rain showers. Low 60s, partly cloudy skies Monday. I'm meteorologist Paul Trombley on Classic Hits, 93.7 The River.
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0: Hi there, this is Dave Vischer, and I host the morning show here on 93.7 The River. I invite you to tune in every weekday morning from 6 to 10. I started on the air here in Bozeman in 1984, which proves two things. Number one, I'm really old, and number two, I love what I do. It's truly my privilege to be a part of your mornings. I think we have a lot of fun here, and I hope you'll tune in and join me. 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
10: Here's your forecast from the Desert Mountain Broadcasting Information Center. Highs around 70 this afternoon under partly cloudy skies, northwest winds 8 to 15 miles per hour. Lows around 43 tonight, slight chance of rain showers. Sunshine mixed with clouds at times tomorrow, highs level off around 70. Upper 60s Sunday with a slight chance of rain showers. Low 60s, partly cloudy skies Monday. I'm meteorologist Paul Trombley on Classic Hits, 93.7 The River.
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0: This is Dave Vischer. Every morning, I have the honor of hosting the morning show here on 93.7 The River. It originates from my studio here on the Yellowstone River, not far from Livingston. I guess you could say the river is a big part of my life. I'd love it if you join me every weekday morning for some fun and some laughs. Okay, I might be the only one laughing a lot of the time, but I do really hope you'll join me. It's the Dave Vischer Show on Bozeman's number one station for classic hits, 93.7 The River.
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13: Here's your forecast from the Desert Mountain Broadcasting Information Center. Cloudy skies with a few peaks of sun this afternoon, with daytime highs approaching 69. Northwest winds 8 to 15 miles per hour. Lows around 43 tonight, cloudy. High temperatures reach up to 69 tomorrow. Sunshine mixed with clouds at times. A mix of clouds and sunshine and dry Sunday and Monday. Low 70s. Sunday, low 60s by Monday. I'm meteorologist Paul Trombley on Classic Hits 93.7 The River.
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0: River, 93.7. That is Genesis. That's all. This is Kim hanging with you. And oh, hey, have you seen? I love all the murals that have been going up right around town and in the alleys and this whole beautification thing. And now Schroyer Gym has been outfitted with a large scale mural by Robert Ruth. And I saw pictures of it. I think it was ABC Fox that had some pics of it. But it's gorgeous. If you have not been up there yet to see it, I'm sure if you Google it, you can find. It's pretty gosh darn cool. Worth a trip up to campus if you haven't been by Schroyer Gym as of late. On the way, I have got, what, some Rolling Stones for you next year on the river, 93.7.
1: 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I'm the morning guy here on 93.7 The River. 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

93.7, that is Aerosmith. This is Kim hanging with you on the way. Nerve flossing. What exactly is that? And how can it help maybe some relief pain for you? We'll talk about it coming up. It's Duran Duran.

0: 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This is Kim hanging with you, and yeah, if you got pains, nerve flossing may be something you want to investigate. Yeah, it's a way of stretching, a specific stretching technique that you can do on your own, but experts do suggest that you work with a physical therapist to learn how to do it before you, you know, for your condition, wherever it is that you're having the pain or the numbness or the tingling. And a therapist, a physical therapist, can like go, oh, here, right here, this is where you want to apply that pressure, as it were. Or you can just, I don't know, look stuff up and try it on your own. Nerve flossing, very specific technique of stretching, targeted, as it were. So, let's take a little peek at that. On the way, I got Journey for you next year on the River 93.7.
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11: Here's your forecast from the Desert Mountain Broadcasting Information Center. Cloudy skies with a few peaks of sun this afternoon, with daytime highs approaching 69. Northwest winds 8 to 15 miles per hour. Lows around 43 tonight, cloudy. High temperatures reach up to 69 tomorrow. Sunshine mixed with clouds at times. A mix of clouds and sunshine and dry Sunday and Monday. Low 70s, Sunday, low 60s by Monday. I'm meteorologist Paul Trombley on Classic Hits 93.7 The River.
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0: 93.7. Yeah, we got some birthdays to talk about. Mickey Hart, Grateful Dead drummer, turning 83. We just heard what Casey Jones from them. Before that, Styx, because Tommy Shaw, singer guitarist from Styx, Tommy is turning 73 today. If it is your birthday, happy birthday to you. Hopefully find yourself a ton of fun because it's Friday. Yeah, you deserve it. All right, and don't forget, you deserve a drop by if you're a certain age and inclination. Belgrade Liquor, especially with this new whiskey that they just got in. This is like a top shelf, amazing stuff from Winchester. Yeah, Kentucky Straight Bourbon that they're featuring. Also Double Oaked Bourbon. Amazing descriptions of these things. And oh, on top of that, they have a Winchester Safe raffle happening. One entry per visit to the store. All you got to do is, just get up to the front counter. You can find the safe, right? It's a Winchester Safe. It's not like it's hiding. Find that. You can sign up on the raffle tickets. Like I said, one entry per thing. And it works like that. You put your name on and phone number on one side and then detach, keep the other ticket that has the number on it, and save that. They're going to be drawing for it come November, like the 20th, I think it was. Anyway, Belgrade Liquor, just off Jackrabbit, in Belgrade. The locals know. Birthdays, who else do we have to talk about? Oh, from Agents of S.H.I.E.L.D. and Suspicion, Elizabeth Henstridge, turning 39. Scott Patterson from Gilmore Girls and Saw 4 is 68. From Winter's Bone and Deadwood, John Hawks is turning 67. Virginia Madsen from Sideways and Candyman, I love her, she is turning 65. And Lola Falana. I know, Lola Falana. Let's see, The Liberation of L.B. Jones, Golden Boy. Is that bringing any memories to you? Lola Falana turning 84 today. If it is your birthday, happy birthday to you. Hopefully you find yourself some fun on the way. John Cougar Mellencamp for you next year on the river, 93.7.
1: 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I invite you to tune in every weekday morning from 6 to 10. 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Number one, I'm really old. And number two, I love what I do. 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I think we have a lot of fun here, and I hope you'll tune in and join me. 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

River 93.7. That is Brian Adams. This is Kim hanging with you. On the way out and about, take a look at some entertainment options for this evening. Here would be Elton John for you on the River 93.7.

0: 93.7, that is Outfield, and your love. This is Kim hanging with you. All right. Out and about, looking at some entertainment options for this evening. Are you ready? We've got Livingston Fringe Festival happening downtown Livingston, which means a lot of the bars in Livingston have music happening tonight. What else? Oh, 8th Annual Warrior Taste Fest, of course, at the Commons at 406 Brewing in Manhattan. The Scurry. What else we got going on? Shakedown Counties at The Jump, at Sacagawea Bar in Three Forks. It's Meredith Elsie. There's a couple of comedy shows tonight. Stand Up with Adam Passy at Last Best Comedy. Blue Slipper in Theater in Livingston has Polly and Dolly's Vinyl Theremin Show. A theremin? Really? All right. Flavortown is at the Eagles Bar at Chico. It's Three-Eyed Jack. Harley Histis is at Bozeman Taproom. At the Hoff, it's Tom Kerwin. And at the Filler, Mosquitoes on the River, Murray Bar in Livingston has the Leroys. 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
12: Here's your forecast from the Desert Mountain Broadcasting Information Center. Cloudy skies expected tonight with lows around 43. Easterly winds 8 to 15 miles per hour. Highs level off around 69 tomorrow. Sunshine mixed with clouds at times. Lows around 41 tomorrow night. Cloudy skies expected. Partly cloudy and dry Sunday and Monday. Low 70s. Sunday, low 60s by Monday. I'm meteorologist Paul Trombley on Classic Hits 93.7 The River.
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This is Kim Henning with you on the way. Got a tale of humans behaving badly for ya. Big old chunk of Led Zeppelin now with Kashmir on the River 93.7.

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0: The River 93.7, that is extreme, more than words. This is Kim hanging with you. Time for a tale of humans behaving badly. Yeah, being trapped on a plane with somebody that's not abiding by the rules can turn real ugly real fast. So, here's what happened. A Tucson real estate agent, don't know if he's still getting to do that or not, got himself into trouble. 67-year-old Lane Lundeen became, for some reason, belligerent on a flight from Dallas to Newark. He used some racial slurs, vulgar language, and started insulting the crew members and fellow passengers. Now, everybody was sort of being, dealing with it until he became physical. Then two passengers, including a former law enforcement officer, helped the crew restrain him. He ended up being duct taped to the seat. Yeah, they got that old seatbelt back on him, and just, I don't know why there's duct tape, but apparently somebody's got a roll. They taped him up, just like you've seen in the movies or in TV shows, to his seat until they could reroute, divert the plane to Baltimore, where police arrested him on suspicion of disorderly conduct and second-degree assault. He was then removed, and yay, the flight continued on to Newark. Hopefully nobody had connectors that they had to deal with, but Jiminy crickets. Yeah, on the way. I got the cars for you next year on the River, 93.7.
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1: 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The fuel tank would explode in a rear-end crash. Ralph Nader estimated nearly 900 people died as a result. Ford was hit with 117 lawsuits. 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

Talking Heads on the River 93.7. This is Kim hanging with you on the way. That Tetris game that the White House had as part of some sort of themed arcade has now disappeared. Tell you why coming up. 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

0: The River 93.7, that is The Cars, and you're all I've got tonight. Before that, Free, this is Kim hanging with you, and okay, mega-themed online arcade. I didn't know this was out there. I may have to check that out. Anyway, the White House has removed the Build the Wall game from that mega-themed online arcade. There was pushback from the Tetris Company. Yes, Tetris warned about possible copyright infringement for the block game. The game they had, the White House that is, had players stack blocks to build a wall along the southern border to stop zombies and alien-like creatures from entering the U.S. Archived versions of the White House website show that the game was up on Monday, but poof, gone on Tuesday, and then the word came out that Tetris was like, we were going to sue, and now Tetris is also publicly distancing itself from that version of a very similar game to theirs, saying it had nothing to do with its development. I don't know if this is going to go any farther, Tetris. This reminds me, there was that movie about, you know, the making of this company, and I was going to watch it, and then I never did, so now I'm going to have to look it up again, because now it's on my brain. On the way, Rod Stewart for you, after we check that forecast next here on The Zone.
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7: Here's your forecast from the Desert Mountain Broadcasting Information Center. Cloudy skies expected tonight with lows around 43. Easterly winds 8 to 15 miles per hour. Highs level off around 69 tomorrow. Sunshine mixed with clouds at times. Lows around 41 tomorrow night. Cloudy skies expected. Partly cloudy and dry Sunday and Monday. Low 70s Sunday. Low 60s by Monday. I'm meteorologist Paul Trombley on Classic Hits 93.7 The River.
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